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0: Hey there, it's Paul Kelly. 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

0: Thank you very much for listening to the best classic rock ever made. 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
4: Hey there, good morning. Rain, 64 the high this afternoon, 62 degrees right now in Center City as the autumnal equinox kicks in a little bit after 8 o'clock. This evening, good to be back with you. Thanks to Jay Gleason for being here for me yesterday. Early risers, always glad to have you along. And all this week, your chance to score big AC/DC tickets. How well do you know your AC/DC songs? We'll find out at 6:40. See if you can score that advantage. Morning featured artist, a band out of England, the late 70s, lots of late 80s success. Lead singer's birthday is today. Queen Budapest concert film hits theaters October 7th. If you can connect 3 at 9 o'clock, you can win those tickets. Cindy Graham will be here with your first look at the roads at 6:20. And comedian Dan St. Germain and his Facebook problems coming up. MGK 10 After Laughter, 6 o'clock Tuesday on MGK.

0: Classic Rock 102.9 MGK 608 Tuesday. Rain, high 64, 62 degrees right now in Center City. Good to be back. I'm Paul Kelly. Cindy Graham will be here with your first look at the roads at 620. Philadelphia Eagles' Dallas Goedert out with a sprained MCL, so the Burns signed a familiar name to the practice squad, Zach Ertz. Eagles in Chicago on Monday night. Will Zach Ertz be on the field? Time will tell. Last night, Monday Night Football, Rams and Giants. Devontae Adams of the Rams made 8 catches for 195 yards and hauled in 2 of Matt Stafford's 4 touchdown passes. Rams destroyed the Giants last night, 28-6. Phillies off last night. They started a series against the Brewers down the bank, 6:40 this evening.
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2: I've been depressed lately. Facebook does not help that. I went on Facebook Saturday morning, and I woke up to the most triumphant Facebook status updates of all time. Where it's like, me and Jenny are getting married. I'm the luckiest guy in the world. Just got my master's in art history. I'm finally going to work at the museum. And then I've got to try to keep up, you know? And I'm like, found an interesting rock on the way to the liquor store. Got through whole night without crying, and then I've got to like it 2 hours later because nobody else will.
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0: AC/DC into Philly next week, 1 week from tonight, Lincoln Financial Field, an MGK Classic concert event, the Power Up Tour, the Pretty Reckless on stage that night as well. And I've got tickets for you to win this week. Do you know your AC/DC? Frontwards and backwards, inside and out. Any song. We'll find out coming up at 6:40 this morning. I'm Paul Kelly here with Cindy Graham. Good morning, Cindy.
5: Good morning, Paul. Welcome back.
0: Thank you.
5: Friday weekend.
0: Yeah, Susan had the day off from school yesterday, so I took the day as well. We enjoyed the last official full day of summer yesterday. And I met my goal, Cindy. I finished the book.
5: All right.
0: Oh, what a fool believes. This fool finished it, the Michael McDonald memoir. It was really a great read. And because it was a memoir, it wasn't just a biography, you know, done in first person. It was really well done. I highly recommend it. Paul Reiser, a comedian, actor from, you know, Mad About You, he was the co-author of the book. So I definitely recommend that one. Next on the list in my book stack of catch-up that I need to do. Susan gave me the Pat Benatar memoir, so that'll be nice.
5: Oh, cool.
0: And I'm also seeing that Alice Cooper's got a memoir coming out next month, so that'll be added to the list, along with some new vocabulary this morning that I've got for you, thanks to the Gen Alphas. And we'll go over our vocabulary review lesson at 7:20. But at 6:20, how are the roads looking? Obviously very wet this morning.
5: Yeah, they're not looking great if you're south on 95 at all. It is just crawling southbound 95 from south of the Betsy Ross all the way through south of Penn's Landing. There's an accident there. The two right lanes are blocked. We also have an accident on Woodhaven Road at Knights Road. The left lane's blocked. There's one in Levittown, a Woodbourne Road at Quincy Drive. On the Schuylkill Expressway, the rain's just slowing things down quite a bit. It's slow from the Blue Route to Belmont already and from Montgomery through Vine. Westbound Schuylkill is slow past Yonk to south from City Avenue to Gladwin, from the Contracting Curve to Gulf Mills. Got some jam traffic in South Jersey on northbound 295 from Warwick Road through Woodcrest Station. Reports of an accident there. And 42 North is slow from 41 through 295. 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

0: 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Rain, high 64, 60 degrees right now in Center City. Cindy Graham has your next look at the roads coming up at 6:50, just after 7 o'clock. The morning's featured artist. The early sound characterized by critics as blues rock, kind of like Led Zeppelin. First time I heard these guys, I thought Led Zeppelin got back together. But they were also nominated for a bunch of awards during their career, including Best British Group at the 1988 Brit Awards. Their lead singer, a 75th birthday today, and a great track from them coming up just after 7 o'clock this morning. I'm Paul Kelly. Glad to be back with you. Thanks to Jay Gleason for being here for me, with you, yesterday. Jay let you know about MGK's discount deal this week that I'm just finding out about, and this is great. Perfect for Halloween. Get two adult combo tickets to the Bates Motel for the price of one. That's two tickets for just $52. That's half off. Halloween thrills at the Bates Motel, one of the most frightening haunted attractions in the country. You get this deal while supplies last at WMGK.com/deals.
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Which AC/DC song is that? I'll start with caller 3. 610-668-WMGK. 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Good.

0: 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Early riser advantage all this week. Your chance to win AC/DC tickets. I'm starting with caller three this morning, 610-668-WMGK. Good morning. That's you. You're caller three.
1: Oh, great. How are you, Paul?
0: Doing all right. Do you recognize that AC/DC song?
1: I'm pretty sure. Is it Dirty Deeds?
0: Dirty Deeds done dirt cheap, man, in a ska style.
1: Is that it?
0: That's it. Congratulations.
1: Oh, my God. No way.
0: Yeah, way.
1: This is great. Thank you so much. Oh, my God. I'm freaking out.
0: What's your name?
1: Eve.
0: Hi, Eve. Where are you this morning?
1: I'm in Mayfair in the Northeast.
0: Well, thank you for being one of the early risers today.
1: Oh, my gosh. Yeah, I've been up for quite a while. I'm so excited.
0: The AC/DC Power Up Tour hits the link next week, an MGK Classic concert event. Eve, you're also qualified to be one of the grand prize winner, an upgrade to floor seats.
1: Oh, wow.
0: Have you ever seen AC/DC?
1: Yes, I have. I've even seen them with Bon Scott in the 70s.
0: All right, so you'll be wearing that Moth-Eaten Highway to Hell t-shirt, right?
1: Yeah, I'll be wearing an AC/DC t-shirt for sure.
0: Well, congratulations to you, Eve. Thanks for being up so long and scoring the early riser advantage this morning. Yeah, that's AC/DC, ska style, Dirty Deeds Done Dirt Cheap.
1: Oh, great. Oh, thank you so much, Paul. I'm so excited. I'm so happy you made my day.
0: It would be so cool to hear AC/DC do Dirty Deeds in that style, wouldn't it, Cindy Graham?
2: I agree, yes.
0: Well, we've got a wet day out there, a good day for analog dressing. That's a new term on me, and I'll explain what that actually means, along with the rest of the Gen Alpha slang term.

0: lane. That's more than a half hour delay. Also an accident southbound on 295 approaching 73, causing some slowing, but everything's off on the left shoulder there at least. 42 northbound has its own problem. It's jammed Blackwood Clementon Road to approaching Coles Road. We're in accidents in the left lane. Once you get past that, it's slow from Coles Road to 295. Accident on the shoulder on the westbound Pennsylvania Turnpike. Slow traffic from Fort Washington to approaching the Mid-County Interchange. There's also one in East Goshen on Chester Road at Brookmont Drive. Schuylkill Expressway slows most of the way from 202 to Belmont because of rain, wet roadways. It's also jammed from the Boulevard through Girard. Westbound's jammed past Yonk to South from the Boulevard to Belmont. Slow Gladwin out to Gulf Mills. There's an accident King of Prussia on Goddard Boulevard at Mall Boulevard and one at Levittown on Woodbourne Road at Quincy Drive. 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

0: Classic Rock 102.9 MGK 711 rain high 65 60 right now in Center City. And congratulations to Eve from Mayfair. She picked up the AC/DC tickets for being the early riser with the advantage and knowing that that ska version of that AC/DC song was Dirty Deeds, Done Dirt Cheap. And AC/DC in town next Tuesday, Lincoln Financial Field, MGK Classic Concert Event. I have more of those tickets for you to win. One winner of this week's tickets will get the grand prize upgrade to floor seats and an AC/DC City merch pack. Good luck to you. 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I'm Paul Kelly. Again, Cindy Graham has your next look at the roads coming up at 7:20. And last night, Monday Night Football, it was the Rams destroying the Giants as it was Devontae Adams that had eight catches or 195 yards and caught two of Stafford's four touchdown passes. The Rams beat the Giants last night, 28-6. Monday Night Football next week. It's the Eagles in Chicago against the Bears. Eagles' Dallas Goedert out with a sprained MCL. The Birds signed Zach Ertz to the practice squad. Phillies, they start a series against the Brewers tonight. First pitch, 6:40.
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0: Morning Featured Artist brought to you by the Penn Medicine at Virtua Health Cancer Program in South Jersey. Morning Featured Artists, they formed in London in 1978. The group originated as the backing band for the singer who had recently left Deep Purple, and their sound early on was characterized by critics as blues rock. Sounded a lot like Led Zeppelin. I thought they were Led Zeppelin the first time I heard these guys. And in 1987, they released their self-titled album, which really put them on the map. And their singer has a birthday today. David Coverdale, 75, singer of Whitesnake, Morning Featured Artist. This track from that self-titled album almost wasn't their song. I should say singer David Coverdale credits his record company A&R guy John Kalodner with getting him to sing it because Coverdale had written it for somebody else.
2: Is This Love I Wrote for Tina Turner? Hats off to John Kalodner. Kalodner said, you should keep this. And I was really uncomfortable to do a whole ballad. I'd always done bits, get a bit frightened to test the waters of my rock foundation audience, and they took to it like ducks to water. And now it's turned into a bloody wedding song.

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1: I'm Roger Taylor of Queen.
2: Hi, this is Brian May from Queen.
0: Queen Budapest is a concert film that was recorded in July 1986. Concert was part of the famed Magic Tour, which is the last time that Queen toured with Freddie Mercury. And now it's going to be on the big screen for a limited run on a list of participating theaters can be found at queenbudapest.com. I have tickets for you to win, a four-pack of tickets for you to win, if you can connect three, coming up at 9 o'clock for you to go and check out Queen Budapest. Here with Cindy Graham, I'm Paul Kelly. Cindy, there's been some searching going on. I should say some researching going on.
3: Okay.
0: The reason for that is these kids born between 2010 and 2024 have their own language, and we need to figure out what they are saying. So the Unscrambler folks analyzed Google search trends, and these are the most searched slang terms from these kids born between 2010 and 2024. I mean, do you know what glazing means?
3: It doesn't have anything to do with donuts, I guess.
0: It does not. No, flattering or sucking up to someone, usually used to criticize. Kind of like what we would say brown nosing back then.
3: Where
0: they've got their own. They call it glazing. Mogging is outdoing or outshining someone else. I thought that would be flexing, but they call that mogging. Yeah. Riz, I've heard. You know what Riz is?
3: Oh, shoot. I do know, and I forgot.
0: Charisma or allure, especially when attracting a romantic partner. You've got some riz. number two on this whole list was chud, C-H-U-D. You know what a chud is?
3: It doesn't have anything to do with barfing, does it?
0: No, but it's an insult, such as calling someone a troll or a fool or a jerk. And the number one searched term of the Gen Alpha crew, 6'7".
3: Oh, well, nobody knows what that means.
0: Exactly. There's no meaning, and that's why it's the most searched term, because nobody knows what it is. And I do have one I'm going to hang on to until 7:50, analog dressing, which is one I'm sure they know nothing about. And I'll explain that one to you coming up at 7:50. But 7:24, how are those wet roads looking?
3: Well, just before 7 o'clock, they cleared the accident we had south of 95, south of Penn's Landing, that was really just causing a massive backup on southbound 95. But now we've got more accidents on 95 southbound. Looks like there's one approaching Woodhaven. We're seeing some jam traffic there. Then it's slow from Woodhaven to south of Academy, where an accident's in the right lane. And then still backed up from Cottman through Girard because of a combination of volume and the earlier accident around Penn's Landing, and jammed as well from the Vine Expressway through Penn's Landing, and then slow from Penn's Landing down the Girard Point Bridge. Give yourself lots of extra time this morning. It's also jammed northbound 95 from Allegheny through the Betsy Ross because of an earlier disabled vehicle. Pennsylvania Turnpike westbound jammed approaching Willow Grove through Fort Washington. It's slow from Fort Washington to approaching the Mid-County Interchange, and accidents on the side there. There's an accident east Goshen on Chester Road at Brookmont Drive. Schuylkill Expressway backs up east found east of 202. It's slow from Gulf Mills to Belmont. Jams from the Boulevard Divine. Westbound's jam passing to south from the Boulevard past Belmont. Slow from the Conshocking Curve to Gulf Mills. Got things jammed solid north on 295 from the Black Horse, from 42 through the Black Horse Pike. That's because of an earlier accident around Woodcrest Station. 295 south is slow from 73 all the way to 42. And 42 north is jammed Blackwood Plymouth Road to 55 in that delay approaching Coles Road and accidents in the left lane. 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

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Coming up at 7:50, Cindy Graham has your next look at the roads. I'm Paul Kelly. Coming up just after 8 o'clock, band that made one appearance on the Ed Sullivan Show, and the tune that they did, going to hear that just after 8 o'clock. It was from their self-titled second studio album that came out in 1969 on September 22nd, nicknamed the Brown Album. And that track coming up just after 8 o'clock this morning. Also coming up, MGK's Red, White, and Brew Blast. This is the party where everybody's invited to join us as aboard the battleship New Jersey. And bring your thirst, because it's going to be an afternoon of unlimited sampling of over 50 beers and some great tunes, too, from the MGK house band Jolly Monroe. 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

0: Philadelphia's classic rock, 102.9 MGK, 747, rain, 65 the high, 60 now in Center City. And more than 2.5 months after U2 released Street of Dreams, first single from their yet-to-be-announced new album, they're teasing another one. And they posted a 10-second video clip on their social media platform showing them on stage in a dance hall with the caption, "In the silence, the devil rocks and rolls." Stay tuned for more about that. Here with Cindy Graham, I'm Paul Kelly. Cindy, Analog Dressing. This is a new one on me. Have you heard of Analog Dressing before?
1: I have not, but it sounds like it could be annoying to me.
0: And it's not a salad dressing either. This is the latest fashion trend that showed up all over in New York's Fashion Week. And this is where you don't try so hard to look so nice. And fashion experts say we're entering a new era of what's called analog dressing, where clothes are intentionally imperfect, which is a reaction to the many days, months, years of curating every outfit to look perfect for selfies and social media posts and online approval. Well, they're terming this analog dressing, and it's basically fashion's version of unplugging, just as people are embracing vinyl records and film cameras and other offline hobbies. At this Fashion Week, designers featured shirts that looked backward.
1: Okay.
0: Crooked buttons, wrinkled fabrics, and outfits that appear just casually thrown together.
1: You know, I mean, I guess my sweatpant look will come back in eventually.
0: Analog dressing. I mean, my 1990s dress like a 22-year-old look will be okay now, finally.
1: Right.
0: I'll finally fit in. Struggling, striving to be the fashion plate that I am all these years, and now I'm going to look that way. Well, since the 90s, anyway. 749, how the road's looking?
1: They're not looking good this morning. Give yourself a lot of extra time. Everything's running very slowly because of wet roadways. And we've had quite a few accidents, too. On 95 southbound, it's jammed between Street Road and Woodhaven. Reports of an accident in that stretch. It's also crawling, approaching Cottman through the Betsy Ross. More jam traffic south on 95 from the Betsy Ross to Penn's Landing from Ridley Park to the Blue Route. Northbound 95 is slow from Chichester Avenue to the Blue Route. Jams from Penn's Landing to Vine and Girard to Allegheny. And more jam traffic on northbound 95 from Cottman through Academy. For on the Blue Route, northbound 476, it's jammed from McDade Boulevard to Route 1. Southbound's backed up Mid-County to Norristown. And more jam traffic approaching Broomall through Media Swarthmore. Pennsylvania Turnpike westbound jammed approaching Willow Grove to Ford Washington. On the Schuylkill, it's backed up eastbound east of 202. Slow from the Blue Route to Belmont. Jams from the Boulevard through Vine. Westbound's jammed Passyunk to south from the Boulevard to Belmont. Slow from the Conshohocken Curve to Gulf Mills. There's an accident in Lower Merion on Conshohocken State Road at Rock Hill Road. One in Cheltenham, Cheltenham Avenue with Belmar Avenue. On 42 North, things are backed up from north of College Drive all the way to 295. And in that delay, approaching Coles Road, an accident still in the left lane. Northbound 295's got jam traffic between 42 and Woodcrest Station. Southbound 295 is slow from Route 70 all the way to 42, and 55 North is jammed from 47 to 42. 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

0: 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Rain, 65 the high, 60 now in Center City. Coming up at 8:20, Cindy Graham has your next look at the roads. Coming up at 9 o'clock, your chance to win tickets to see Queen Budapest, the concert movie, a four-pack of passes, if you can connect three, coming up at 9 o'clock this morning. I'm Paul Kelly. Thanks again to Jay Gleason for being here for me yesterday. Monday Night Football last night, it was the Rams destroying the Giants. Can't get enough of this. It was Devontae Adams that made 8 catches for 195 yards and caught 2 of Matt Stafford's 4 touchdown passes, and the Rams beat the Giants last night 28-6. Monday Night Football next week. It's the Eagles in Chicago against the Bears. Dallas Goedert out with a sprained MCL. The Birds signed Zach Ertz to the practice squad. Again, Birds in Chicago next Monday night. Phillies off last night. They started a series with the Brewers down at the bank tonight. First pitch, 6:40.
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0: 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Morning Featured Artist, known for their three-part harmonies. They were also the backup group for Bob Dylan's first electric tour. And their second album they recorded at Sammy Davis Jr.'s house, which they had rented. Their self-titled second studio album released in 1969 on September 22nd. And they performed a track from it on their only appearance on the Ed Sullivan Show. And that band is The Band, the Morning Featured Artist, their second self-titled studio album, nicknamed The Brown Album. And that track that they performed on the Ed Sullivan Show in 1969 was Up on Cripple Creek. And Robbie Robertson, he said he didn't set out to write a humor song when he started writing Up on Cripple Creek. He recalls when he realized that that's what he had done.
2: I was writing the song and I kept stopping and I'd write down some more words and stopping, write down some more words. And when I filled up the page and I thought, well, maybe I'm done now, I said, well, let me see what I've got here. And I read through the words and I thought, this is hilarious. I didn't realize I was doing something that was kind of funny and references to Spike Jonze and bizarre situations and all of these things.

0: Classic Rock, 102.9 MGK, 821, rain, I-65, 60 now in Center City. My first concert, Billy Squire, opening for Queen here in Philadelphia at the Spectrum in July 1982. Queen Budapest is a concert film that's coming out next month. It's going to be on a limited run, and I've got four packs of passes for you to win to see Queen Budapest. If you can figure out Connect 3, coming up at 9 o'clock. I'm Paul Kelly, here with Cindy Graham. One for the job hunters. Cindy, there's a debate blowing up online after a recruiter warned that showing up to a job interview with an iced latte can come across as too casual.
1: Yeah, I'd say.
0: Well, the recruiter says it makes it look like the interview is like another stop between errands rather than something the candidate is really taking seriously. But the Gen Zers, they're chiming in online saying that judging someone over a coffee order is ridiculous and has nothing to do with whether they can do the job. But there are others on the other side that are saying it's not the coffee itself, it's the optics. You know, the sweaty cup, the rattling ice, the mid-interview sipping can be a little distracting and may leave a less professional first impression. I might look past the coffee cup, and if the person's sitting there in a backwards t-shirt with crooked buttons and wrinkled fabrics and an outfit that appeared casually thrown together, may not be into that analog dressing at the office that goes so well with that latte. A latte to lose, if you will. 822, how the road's looking?
1: Well, we are not looking great. There's been so many accidents this morning. Please give yourself extra time out on the roadways. There's now three separate accidents on the Pennsylvania Turnpike westbound between the Downingtown Interchange and the Service Plaza. There's one at 309.8 on the shoulder, one on at 308.0 in the right lane, and an accident at mile marker 305.5 on the shoulder. On the eastbound side of the Turnpike, there's an accident in the right lane as you pass the exit for Route 29. It's at mile marker 320.4. On I-95, still feeling the effects of some earlier accidents. It's jammed approaching Cottman through Vine and slow from Vine to the Walt Whitman. More jammed spots between Ridley Park and 322. Northbound 95 is slow Chichester Avenue to the Blue Roof from the Walt Whitman to Vine. Jams up from Girard to Allegheny and between Cottman and Academy. There's an accident in Feasterville and Street Road at Trevose Road, one in Hatfield on 309. Southbound, it's slow from Unionville Pike through Orvilla Road. Accident in Abington, Old Welsh Road at Shoemaker Road and Cheltenham. There's one at Cheltenham Avenue and Belmarne Avenue. An accident in East Goshen on Westchester Pike at Waterview Road. In Exton, there's an accident on Route 100 at Township Line Road. One in Phoenixville, 23 in Mason. One in Tredyffrin, Old Eagle School Road at Homestead Road. At least they cleared the accident we had north on 42 approaching Coles Road, but it is still jammed from Coles Road through 295. 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

0: 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Rain, high 65, 60 now in Center City. Hunting for that dream job. Cindy and I were just discussing some of the things you may or may not want to do heading into that job interview. And I got a text here from an employer saying that, showing up in your sweatpants or leggings, really not a great idea. I recently did not hire somebody because of that. Oh, and not to mention the handwritten resume scribbled on lined notebook paper. The woman was in her late 40s, and she showed up in camouflage print leggings and army boots for a nursing job, and she was 2 hours late. Things to keep in mind. Cindy, you have your next look at the roads coming up at 8:50.
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2: Hi, this is Brian May from Queen.
0: Queen Budapest is the screening of their concert from July 1986 on the Magic Tour, which was the last time Queen toured with Freddie Mercury, and they're putting this film together. It's going out on screens for a limited run in early October. There's a list of participating theaters at queenbudapest.com, and I have a 4-pack of tickets for you to win if you can connect three at 9 o'clock on MGK. I want

0: Philadelphia's classic rock, 102.9 MGK, 847, rain, 65 the high, 60 now in Center City. Here with Cindy Graham, I'm Paul Kelly. Cindy, the Hindenburg that caught fire and was destroyed in Jersey way back in the late 1930s, they found something on there that's going up for auction. An unopened bottle of beer that survived this disaster is going up for auction in England and is expected to sell for up to $8,000. The bottle is Löwenbräu.
1: Ah.
0: And it's one of only six known to survive the fire, which means somebody drank the other five. local fire chief pulled the six-pack from the wreck, buried it to hide it from police, and then later dug it up to share with his team. I guess those are the ones that drank the other five. But this one green bottle still has its original fire-damaged label and liquid inside. And auction experts, $8,000 is what they're guessing this thing is going to sell for, warn that while it is a rare piece of history, the nearly 90-year-old beer is completely undrinkable, Paul.
1: That would be like a Homer Simpson moment, wouldn't it?
0: He would totally.
1: Just like, go ahead and drink the ancient beer.
0: $8,000 down the hatch.
2: So tonight.
0: Sing it for me, Cindy.
1: Let it be low and brown.
0: I'll have what she's
1: having. Not that old ancient bottle from the Hindenburg.
0: 848, final look at the roads.
1: Well, we are not looking great out there. Please give yourself lots of extra time. And it is crawling on the Pennsylvania Turnpike as you head eastbound from about 5 miles approaching Route 29 through just east of Route 29. Accident in the right lane at mile marker 320.4. West of the Pennsylvania Turnpike, first you'll find volumes jamming at approaching Willow Grove to Fort Washington. Then we've got a gaper delay jamming things approaching Route 29 because of the eastbound accident. And then there's an accident west on the Turnpike itself about west of the Downingtown Interchange. It's jammed for about a mile west of Downingtown. The right lane's blocked at mile marker 308. 422 eastbound has got jam traffic still Oaks to Trooper. The Schuylkill's backed up eastbound east of 202. It's jammed from the Boulevard Divine. Westbound's jammed approaching Passyunk to south from the Boulevard to Belmont, from Conshohocken to Gulf Mills. Got the Roosevelt Boulevard southbound backed up from Broad to the Schuylkill. South on 476 is jammed for several miles approaching the Mid-County Interchange through Norristown. And then the Blue Route's jammed south from Broomall through south of Route 1. Northbound's jammed McDade Boulevard to Route 1. Accident really caused delays in Feasterville. It's at Street Road and Treboth Road. Both directions of the Street Road are jammed approaching the scene. There's jammed traffic in Cinnaminson because of an accident. Southbound 130 is backed up south of New Albany Road through Branch Pike. 42 North jammed from the Black Horse Pike to 295. 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

0: 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See if you can name the common thread or theme that runs through these three songs. Here's Paul Kelly.
1: 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And I've got a four-pack of tickets for you to win to go check out Queen Budapest in theaters October 7th. 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

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Santana winning. Pink Floyd Run Like Hell. Van Halen Jump. Three songs. There's a common theme there. You know what it is? Give me a call. If you're right, you're going to win a 4-pack of tickets to see Queen Budapest in theaters starting October 7th, starting with caller 2, 610-668-WMGK.

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0: Classic Rock, 102.9 MGK. Bad Company, 38 Special before that. And then the three songs are Connect 3 this morning from Santana. Winning, Pink Floyd, Run Like Hell, Van Halen, Jump. You're my second caller. What's the common theme today?
1: Is there activities like jumping, running, winning?
0: They are activities. Can you take it another step further?
1: Physical activities or exercise?
0: You're almost there.
1: When you excite me?
0: I got to go to somebody else. Sorry.
1: Oh, no, no.
0: Hi, MGK. Tell me what Connect 3 is today.
2: Terms that remind me of football, and they do.
0: Congratulations. Jump, run like hell, winning. You got it.
2: Yes, yes, yes, yes. I can't yell, but yes.
0: Why can't you yell?
2: I'm at work.
0: All right. I won't tell anybody. Who's this?
3: This is Ken from the Northeast.
0: Hi, Ken. Congratulations to you. Queen Budapest on the big screen. Theaters, October 7th. This is from their 1986 tour, their last time out with Freddie. And you got a four-pack of passes to go check it out.
2: Yes. Thank you so much. Awesome.
0: Yeah, participating theaters can be found at queenbudapest.com, Ken.
2: Okay. Sounds good. Sounds like a plan.
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Classic Rock, 102.9 MGK. 9:35, rain 65, the high 60 now in Center City. The autumnal equinox arrives 8:04 this evening. Guns N' Roses coming up. GNR wrapped up their North American tour last night, or I should say Sunday night in Atlanta. Axl Rose a little bit under the weather, and they only did 25 songs, down from their average of 30. Apparently Axl lost it when he got backstage after the show, and they had Carrie Underwood on stage with them last night, or on Sunday night, for Paradise City, and you want to know if she can bring it, check out the video. It's on her socials there. On MGK, the discount deal this week, we've got it for you, as Halloween is coming up soon, and you can get two adult combo tickets to the Bates Motel for the price of one. That's two tickets for just $52. That's half off Halloween thrills at the Bates Motel. And this is one of the most frightening haunted attractions in the country. You get the deal while supplies last at WMGK.com/deals.

0: 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I've got both of those for you tomorrow morning. 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Born the godmother of punk in Wynwood, Pennsylvania, 1958. It's Joan Jett's birthday, and Tony Harris has a block of songs from Joan Jett to kick off commercial free three later on this afternoon. This morning show brought to you by Hutchinson Plumbing. Stay comfortable this fall with Hutchinson Cooling.
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0: Eddie Money, Baby Hold On, 102.9 MGK, and Hold On, because it is a rainy day today, but looking a little bit brighter for later this week. It's supposed to be rainy just about each day this week. They said at least a chance of rain, but Thursday and Friday looking kind of sunny right now. I don't want to call it too early, but good news there. But today, not the case. Today is a bit of a washout, a steady rain, and it's been going on all morning long. I was holding onto the steering wheel really tightly, and this truck on the other side of the road hit a puddle, and I couldn't see for a couple of seconds. It was terrifying, but made it in okay, and just take your time if you're headed anywhere today. I know there have been some traffic issues for sure, but here in Bala Cynwyd, it actually looks like it's drying out slightly, at least for the moment. And they do say maybe by around the time the Phillies play tonight at 6:40, it might be mostly just cloudy. So that would be good news there. And then kind of a cloudy day for tomorrow. And again, going to brighten up a little bit later this week. Hopefully we'll be bright for our Red, White, and Brew Blast, which is coming up Saturday, October 10th. You can find all of the details. Get your tickets. It's going to be here in just a couple of weeks. And it's aboard the Battleship New Jersey. And I cannot wait. It was really fun last year. It's a $50 ticket. And you get unlimited samplings of like 50 different beers. There's also a designated driver ticket for $20. And again, all of the details on our website, Saturday, October 10th. Come and join us for the Red, White, and Brew Blast. Coming up along Music Block, we've got Bon Jovi to kick it off. We'll do Pearl Jam in there and The Doors. Lots more for you. Stick around. MGK.
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0: 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I really love Wawa. I love to go there in the morning, get their hot coffee, love their coffee any time of the year. And I really like their seasonal stuff too, the banana bread coffee, stuff like that, and pumpkin spice, of course. And so usually I would have gone this morning, got two, and I was driving through the rain, and I don't know, I just didn't have my act together to get there in time this morning. So I'm going to stop by this afternoon, and I think I'm still going to go for the hot coffee. They make it fresh all day long, and, you know, sometimes I'll switch it up in the afternoon, go for an iced coffee. They have something for like a really, you know, hot day, maybe get the strawberry banana smoothie or the strawberry dragon fruit refresher if you just want something fruity, and so many different options for you. When I'm feeling fancy, I get the iced caramel latte, and maybe I'll do the hot coffee and that too. I think today is just that kind of a day. 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And, you know, they have the recharger too, their energy drink, and so many other options. Their iced tea, their lemonade are great. 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A little bit of an Arnold Palmer, whatever you need to reset your afternoon to get through the rest of the day. Stop by Wawa. They are ready for you. They'll make it fresh for you right there, and gotta have a Wawa.
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0: Riders on the Storm, the door is 102.9 MGK. Kind of a great song for a dreary day like today, and a little bit colder today too, only getting up to 65 degrees, a little chilly out there. Grab a sweater as we're officially in sweater season as of tonight. 8:05 is the launch of fall. Believe it or not, last few hours of summer and not feeling like it. In that block, we had John Bon Jovi. Well, we played Bon Jovi, but John Bon Jovi is getting these New Jersey Lottery scratch-off tickets. I mentioned he's got three different designs, these $5 tickets, and he looks good. They released the artwork on it. It looks pretty fun. The top prize is $200,000, and it's going to be a whole bunch of other total prizes. And there's this VIP sweepstakes to go with it, too. If you are a New Jersey Lottery VIP club member, opt in for the promotional emails, and they'll send you an email on how you could possibly win some autographed Bon Jovi merchandise. But they said John Bon Jovi is synonymous with New Jersey, and we're excited to celebrate our shared sense of Jersey pride with players across the state through these scratch-offs. And John Bon Jovi said, "I will always call New Jersey home, so I'm happy to join New Jersey Lottery in celebrating the place that holds so many of my favorite personal and career memories." There you go. But yeah, you can get those tickets as of October 5th, your John Bon Jovi lottery tickets. Coming up, a long classic rock block. We've got The Who in there. We'll do Fleetwood Mac and AC/DC coming here this Tuesday, a week from today. Guns N' Roses and more.
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ACDC, you shook me all night long. 102.9 MGK, waking you up a little bit on this Tuesday morning. And a week from today, next Tuesday, you can see ACDC outdoors at the Link. Hopefully, a nicer day that day. Here's Guns N' Roses in Paradise City. MGK.

0: Billy Joel, Piano Man, 102.9 MGK here on a Tuesday morning. I have to keep checking what day it is. It feels later than Tuesday, but here we are. Tuesday, September 22nd, and today officially the first day of fall. At least tonight at 8:05, we're officially in fall, and it's feeling like that fall weather. We're up to 61 degrees now, but it hasn't gone up much, and it's a little bit of a rainy, kind of dreary day. You might be seeing some rain out there. Actually, pretty clear here in Balakinwood, mostly cloudy, and hopefully that will be the case for the Phillies game tonight. A cloudy day versus the rain with everybody in the stands, but it should be a fun night tonight. Hopefully, you'll just have to bundle up, get that sweater weather season started already. We've got a long classic rock block coming up next. We're going to do Pat Benatar in there. We have Tom Petty on the way, The Police, and we kick off with our noontime nuggets at 12 o'clock. And don't have a lot of requests yet. 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Don't forget your name and where you're from.
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MGK, take the money and run, and your chance to win some money coming up from MGK in the next couple of weeks or so. 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

0: Georgia Satellites, keep your hands to yourself. 102.9 MGK, just minutes from our noontime nuggets. Text in, let me know what you want to hear. 610-668-9645 is the number. Today is Tuesday, September 22nd, the official start of fall tonight at 8:05, and also the birthday of a number of people. Here are the musical birthdays anyway. Tony Basil's birthday, turning 83. Antonia Christina Basilotta, she did Mickey, that song Mickey, and she's actually like 38, 39 years old when she recorded and released that song back in 1981, 82, and she wore her actual high school cheerleader uniform from Las Vegas High School in the video, which is very famous. I was just watching the video, and she's jumping around quite a bit. She looks great for that age. I would have thought she was in her 20s. Also, David Coverdale from Whitesnake and Deep Purple. He is 75 today. Also, opera singer Andrea Bocelli, if we're doing all musical birthdays, he is 68. Joan Jett, also 68 today. She was supposed to play a show this Thursday, but she is recuperating. She had back surgery, orthopedic surgery on a fractured vertebrae, and she's healing. So she wasn't able to perform at a show in California September 5th. And she had one scheduled for this Thursday in Kentucky, but that has been postponed. She said, while Joan Jett hates to disappoint fans, the rep said that she'll be taking this time to focus on physical therapy and healing, and that she's looking forward to delivering tremendous concerts for many years to come. So just taking the time she needs. All right, coming up again, Noontime Nuggets are next. We've got Pink Floyd already in there, some Billy Idol, Fleetwood Mac, and more. It's MGK.
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2: Hey, it's Kristen. I am a big fan of Wawa, and I did not have my act together this morning. I didn't get to stop by. Usually I'll stop by and get two hot coffees at Wawa. So today I've been missing it. So I'll go later on this afternoon, and I probably will still get a hot coffee later, probably two. And yeah, usually I'll switch it up in the afternoon. I'll go with an iced coffee, or if I'm feeling fancy, get an iced caramel latte, something like that. 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And whatever you're in the mood for, whatever's going to help you get through the rest of your Tuesday, stop by. 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

Billy Idol, White Wedding on Not Such a Nice Day. But we're getting our noontime nuggets started, and I heard from Tony and the crew over at Jersey Boys Jerky. I'd like to say hi to those guys. They said the only station allowed on is MGK. Want to hear some

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Def Leppard Photograph. 102.9 MGK, our Noontime Nuggets, and Eric from Sellersville texted in, and he asked for one of my favorite songs. I love this song, Talking Heads and Road to Nowhere on MGK.

0: Talking Heads, Road to Nowhere, 102.9 MGK. Such a great song. And that one, a text request from Eric in Sellersville for the Noontime Nuggets. Thank you for that one. I don't think I've played that one as a Noontime Nugget. I love that song. And Road to Nowhere, it reminds me of when I was a kid, my dad would take us out on the weekends, like a Saturday or Sunday, if we didn't have soccer or something else. He'd have us all pile in the car and we'd be like, well, where are we going? And he'd say, crazy. It was just a road trip to nowhere. And it always ended up being like yard sales and a diner breakfast, which was what we wanted to do anyway. But yeah, Road to Nowhere, Talking Heads. In there, we also did one from Def Leppard and Fleetwood Mac. We did Steely Dan. That one going out to the guys over at Jersey Boys Jerky. That one a text in from Tony. And they not only have jerky, which is bold flavors, high protein, and snacks for every occasion. They have a bunch of other snacks and trail mixes and things like that, too. If you want to check out Jersey Boys Jerky, their reviews are very, very good online. Coming up, second half year of Noontime Nuggets. We've got one from REO Speedwagon in there and the Scorpions, Foreigner and more. Stick around. It's MGK.
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Heard from Catherine in Berlin, New Jersey. She wanted to hear Power Station's version of this one. Bang a gong, get it on, noontime nuggets on MGK.

0: 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What a 2.9 MGK. Bang a gong, get it on. Going out to Catherine from Berlin, New Jersey, who texted in for that one. Our Noontime Nuggets today brought to you by Rand and Mike Spear, the accident lawyers. 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Demand Rand. I want to say hello to a couple of people. We didn't get to their song, but JoJo from Ridley and the guys at Authority Auto Body in Glen Olden. Hello to them. Also to the people making vinyl signs for courthouses right now across the state. NJ Print Shop. Luke, Tom, and Mark working on making those vinyl signs, and hopefully no typos as they are typing to us. But thanks for tuning in to MGK on the app there. And thanks for listening to our Noontime Nuggets too. Lots of great stuff in there. We kicked off that block with the Scorpions and Rocky Like a Hurricane. And if you haven't heard this yet, this is kind of interesting. We have not had a hurricane so far this Atlantic season. Atlantic hurricane season begins on June 1st and runs through November 30th. And usually by now, we have had at least one hurricane. We've had 5 named storms, but in a typical year, the average year, you get 14 named storms, 7 hurricanes, and 3 major hurricanes during the average Atlantic hurricane season. We have not seen that. We've seen 5 named storms, and that's it. So if we actually get to November 30th and we have none, that will be the first time that's happened since 1914. There's only been 3 seasons like that so far, 1914, 1907. And if we have no hurricane by November 30th, that will be historic in that way. And also the latest hurricane to form in a season was September 21st in 1941. And we didn't get one, so we broke that record too. So yeah, we have not seen a storm, but they're saying don't let your guard down, especially like if you live in Florida or somewhere that typically sees hurricanes, but you never know. We're pretty late in the season so far. All right, coming up, we've got the Rolling Stones to kick off a music block. We've got Billy Idol in there. We'll have one from Journey and lots more for you. Stick around. It's MGK.
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Philadelphia's Classic Rock 102.9 MGK. Here's Journey. They're coming October 28th to Xfinity Mobile Arena on their final Frontier Tour. And at the Sports Complex tonight, the Phils opening up their final homestand of the regular season. Two more series at Citizens Bank Park. Game tonight at 6:40, and we're holding out hope for dry weather. Don't stop believing.

0: The Eagles take it to the limit. 102.9 MGK and the Philadelphia Eagles, the Birds, taking it to the Bears in Chicago this coming Monday, the 28th, for Monday Night Football. The game starts at 8:15, and there will be a familiar face on the roster. Zach Ertz expected to play against the Bears this Monday. He's going to replace Dallas Goedert, who sprained his MCL and needs to take a couple of weeks off. And the Flyers, they lost last night 5-2 in their preseason game versus the Washington Capitals. They play the Bruins tonight away in Boston at 7, and the Phils also playing tonight their final homestand of the regular season at Citizens Bank Park tonight at 6:40 against the Milwaukee Brewers. They play tonight and tomorrow at 6:40, then Thursday 6:05. Then they start a home series with the Tampa Bay Rays Friday, and that'll close out the season. All home games are left for the Phils. So yeah, tonight at 6:40, and hopefully the weather will hold out. It's been a pretty dreary day so far, but actually during the game tonight, it's going to switch from summer into fall. Fall officially begins at 8:05. So make sure you're dressed for that fall weather, sweater weather for sure today. The high today is 65. So you want to be bundled up and bring your poncho too, just in case. Coming up along Classic Rock Block, we've got Elton John on the way. We'll do one from Motley Crue and Bob Seger. Stick around. It's MGK.
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Motley Crue, Dr. Feelgood, 102.9 MGK. Last night was the season premiere of The Voice, season 30, and there were two people locally that performed. In fact, one of them performed a song from Motley Crue. They did Home Sweet Home. More on that coming up. Here's Bob Seger, Against the Wind, MGK.

0: Mafia's Classic Rock with a 2.9 MGK, a long music block, and in there, Motley Crue, which reminded me that last night we actually had two local people performing on The Voice, and one of them did a Motley Crue song. It was Destiny Monroe from Egg Harbor Township. She performed in the blind auditions. She did Motley Crue's Home Sweet Home, and she chose Adam Levine as her coach. And then last night also, Mia Knight, a 16-year-old singer-songwriter from Homedale, New Jersey, ended up joining Team Queen Latifah. She performed You Stole the Show by Sienna Spiro for the blind audition. So that was just night one. There's actually a 3-night premiere for season 30 of The Voice if you want to tune in. But two local folks in the running. 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We've got a new one as of yesterday. It's to the Bates Motel and Haunted Attractions in Glen Mills, PA. It's two adult combo tickets for the price of one. It would normally cost you $110. Now just $52 while supplies last. Up on our website, it's a spooky tour of the Bates Motel. You also get the haunted hayride, and you can trek through the Scarecrow's haunted corn trail as a part of that as well. 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And make sure you get your red, white, and brew blast tickets too. It's a $50 ticket. It's going to be Saturday, October 10th, aboard the Battleship New Jersey. 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And it's going to be a lot of fun. You can sample some 50 different beers. We've got our house band, our MGK house band, Jolly Monroe, performing right there on the deck. I love this band. They're really great. It's going to be a fun afternoon, and we want you there. But you got to get your tickets. And again, while supplies last at WMGK.com. Coming up, a long classic rock block in there, Bruce. We'll do some Queen for you, some Heart and more. And Tony Harris takes over next. It's MGK.
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0: MGK.

Not enough sunshine for you today. We'll have to play a few more guitar songs in protest. Like, how about lifting this Tuesday afternoon off at some Guns N' Roses? It's a station for the best classic rock ever made. I appreciate you being here today. I'm Tony Harris, and it's Classic Rock's home in Philly. It's MGK.

0: But when I opened, I said we needed more guitars. I wasn't kidding. So Led Zeppelin, Skinner, and Guns N' Roses, I think check, check, and check. From the station with the best classic rock ever made, it's 102.9 MGK. Hey, I'm Tony Harrison. Yeah, we said it was going to happen, and the rain is coming. Happened overnight. We'll get some occasional rain today through tonight with a low of 67 and more rain tomorrow in the morning with a high of 68. Let's work on an MGK discount deal for you. It's to the Bates Motel. Perfect in time for this time of the season. One of the most frightening haunted attractions in the country. So I'll get you in on that. I'll also let you know what Paul Kelly has in store for tomorrow. There's a big concert's coming next week, and I think he's going to let you in on that. So let's get some blocks underway after we hear from our sponsor friends, and I think we'll lead off with Ozzy as we continue with all the best stuff next here at MGK.
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0: Mommy's creeping and daddy ain't sleeping. Squeeze box from the Who. And it's not exactly a bad recipe, you know, on the station with the best classic rock ever made, 102.9 MGK. Now, I just mentioned a moment ago that there are a few people walking around here in sweaters. I guess a lot of it has to do with the weather. And I guess they didn't get their Wawa hot coffee. Because I guarantee after a cup of that, there'll be no sweater required. You can jazz it up with a little pumpkin spice, too, because this time of the afternoon, you might need a little something. Now, the lattes, yeah, they have those, too. But on the other side of that coin, if you're in the other part of the building, happens here all the time in this building, you sweat on this side, you freeze on this side. So if this building is like yours, then you might want to take the cool trip over to one of the refreshers, like the Raspberry Rush, or dive into a strawberry banana smoothie, blended fresh, always, just like the coffee. But how about if you need a real boost? Well, the Wawa Recharger is just what the doctor ordered. It's fruity and loaded with flavor, and it's caffeinated to give you that boost that you need. So forget about the can. I mean, you want to have flavor. You don't want to taste metal. That's what the Wawa Freshness is all about on their selections. If you have somebody in mind, you might want to think of them, too, and maybe grab them a Wawa iced tea on the way out. Whichever way you want to go, the selection is great, and they're close enough to everywhere. So get your afternoon back on track, particularly if you're a little needy out there when you got to have that Wawa.
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0: You had to bring him back. You know, Aerosmith, one of my favorite bands, so we'll finish the commercial free at three with him, as well as some Cars and some Pink Floyd. Nirvana got their piece. David Coverdale's birthday and Joan Jett's birthday, as we started the commercial free at three with that here at Classic Rock 102.9 MGK. I'm Tony Harrison. What are you doing today? If you want to get back into the action, and there's a game involved, it's the heart of South Philly Stadium District. 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

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Here goes the Cops as we continue with the best classic rock.

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0: Well, I mentioned every breath you take by the police you couldn't make today because of its stalking suggestions. Here's one you definitely couldn't make today. Too much going on and walk on the wild side. It's Lou Reed at Classic Rock 102.9 MGK. And Tony Harris feeling a little seasonal today. Seeing the gloom outside, and then, you know, like I said before, you know, several people walking back and forth in sweaters. I mean, come on, it's not that cold out there. You think 65 is cold, just wait till it gets to be 20 and you're complaining. We'll have occasional rain today in the mix. 67 is what we're looking for. I don't know if we're going to get there. 55 tonight, 68 tomorrow with the chance of rain throughout. No surf temperature today because it is the first day of fall. But in case you're interested, it's 75 degrees in the surf off the Steel Pier in Atlantic City. So right before we go to break, how about if you take your break today and treat yourself to a little something you might be in the mood for? Something that'll get you from now until the time you have to make it home for dinner. Because the morning is over and the afternoon is just long. So get out to Wawa because they have everything you need there, whether it's hot or cold and anywhere in between. Now, if it's fresh batteries you need, go for the recharger. Because you get a lot of fruit, a lot of flavor, and it's caffeinated, so you have all the boxes checked for a nice refresher that'll bridge that gap. Now, they have plenty of things without the caffeine, too, if you just want to go for the straight refresh. Mango passion fruit, strawberry dragon fruit, strawberry banana. That's in the refresher and the smoothie part. They're always blended fresh, and that's what you can expect from Wawa. 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So make the trip because it's not that far away because Wawa is close to everywhere. Yeah. So how about it? I'm going to make that run when you got to have that Wawa.
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I think it's time for some Def Leppard. The block continues, as does the ride home here at MGK.

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0: Finishing up with Green Day in the Rain, along with Journey and Def Leppard. We're wrapping up the 4 o'clock hour here on the station for the best classic rock ever made, 102.9 MGK. I'm Tony Harris. Yes, it is raining again, but don't let it rain on your parade for next week, because Paul Kelly, get up with him tomorrow for early risers, and you just might win a pair of tickets to see AC/DC at the Link for the Power Up Tour with special guest The Pretty Reckless. We'll have that for early risers. That's tomorrow morning during the 6 o'clock hour here at MGK. Then he also has a 4-pack of tickets to Queen the Budapest screening, and that's going to happen in theaters starting October the 7th. That concert part of the famed Magic Tour, which was the last time the band toured with Freddie Mercury. So Paul's got the tunes and the tickets and all the good stuff here on the station for all of it, 102.9 MGK. Speaking of the good stuff, the Rolling Stones are always part of the good stuff. So we'll call on them to lead the 5 o'clock hour next here at MGK.
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Please take it easy as you make your way out today. The rain coming down, and we'll have that throughout the afternoon. While John Fogerty sings about it right now on the station for the best classic rock ever made, it's MGK.

0: Got a report out of TMZ that Carrie Underwood working on a rock-oriented album and that Axl Rose is her mentor. Now, Carrie's joined Guns N' Roses on stage multiple times, performing Sweet Child of Mine in Paradise City. In fact, she just did that Saturday with them in Atlanta. And there's part one of 5 o'clock on the way home in the rain here at Classic Rock 102.9 MGK. I'm Tony Harris. Yes, we will have occasional rain. It did stop for a while, but it started right back up again. And that's going to be the same way into tonight, and that's going to roll into tomorrow morning as well. So 55 tonight, 68 tomorrow. I'm going to start racking them and stacking them for this second part of 5 o'clock. How about if we have some AC/DC in here? We talked about Paul Kelly and the chance to go see them. He'll have tickets for you tomorrow morning. But we'll start it off with R.E.M. as the classic rock soundtrack continues for this great Tuesday afternoon next year at MGK.
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0: Jim Morrison on the Doors from the Soft Parade, AC/DC, wrapped up in the 5 o'clock hour on Classic Rock 102.9 MGK. I'm Tony Harris. Hope you're going to be on board for our MGK Red, White, and Brew Blast on Saturday, October the 10th. Same place as usual. 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Hopefully, we'll see you in a couple of weeks. I know it's a pretty sloppy track out there as the rain returned, but we'll try to get you home in one piece, at least a little happier with the tunage. So you can expect some Bruce. By the way, Bruce's birthday tomorrow. We'll bring Aerosmith back and the Stones, and we'll continue with more of this good stuff on the station for all the best classic rock. It's MGK.
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0: Nothing like a pretty good cover to kind of make you appreciate the song the first time again. As Aerosmith covers John Lennon's Come Together, along with Bruce and Alice in Chains, and we still got plenty to go on this Tuesday afternoon here at Classic Rock 102.9 MGK. I'm Tony Harrison. We said it was coming, and it finally got here around 3 o'clock this afternoon again, because I know it rained on the overnight, but we'll have that off-and-on rain from now until tomorrow morning sometime. We expect a low of about 55, so if you're going to make your way out tonight, it'll feel a little bit on the raw side. 68, that's what we're going to top out tomorrow. And we'll pack it in with one more block before we officially get into Tuesday night. We'll kick it up a couple of notches and get things started off right with Billy Idol next here at MGK.
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0: The sport of getting on your bikes and riding, courtesy of Queen here at Classic Rock 102.9 MGK. I don't know if you'll be able to see anything today, though. I don't know if too many people are going to be riding and seeing today. But if football is your sport, let me give you a little something to make it even more exciting. 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